0: So I think it's really helpful to say, and I know this has been a long time issue for you, sweetheart, but I'd like for you to maybe look at yourself, and I'll look at myself too. Just nobody's better than anybody else, and see what might be driving some of that.
1: Yeah, in the book, and I.

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2: SpaceX is going public. Elon Musk announcing plans to debut the privately held rocket and satellite maker on the U.S. stock market. He hopes to raise $75 billion, and if he succeeds, he will become a trillionaire.

Unveiling his plans, Musk also shed light on his company's mysterious financial picture. Last year, revenue was up 33% from the year before, sitting at $18.7 billion. So why go public? He says it will give SpaceX the money needed to put everyday people on the moon and Mars. Financial analysts claim a strong debut will bring generational riches to Wall Street. But generational riches don't last. Matthew 6 tells us treasures on Earth are destroyed by moth and rust, so let's be sure to lay up instead treasures in heaven. For where your treasure is, there your heart will be also. Welcome to Haven Today. I'm David Wolin, sharing the great story that's all about Jesus. Today we're jumping into a new series called How Jesus Feels About You. And depending on who you are, and probably your church background, you're either leaning in with interest because this is

0: and was resurrected, true God of God and light of light, made truly human. He actually invites us to know him humanly, as a person, not simply an abstraction of doctrinal truths, but as a person who wants with us the kind of relationship that God created us for. That's an idea that might take some getting used to. It certainly did for my guest today.
1: I think we might sometimes be a little bit bashful or a little bit reluctant to talk about how Christ feels about us or his heart because we don't want to be irreverent. And that's a good motive. We do not want to be irreverent, and we do want to esteem him as the glorious Prince of Heaven, and so on. But there's a message there in the Bible and in the New Testament for us and for our comfort that the Puritans talked about 400 years ago, and Edwards talked about 300 years ago, and Warfield talked about 200 years ago, and others that has been neglected in my own life and ministry. So I was just thinking and writing myself clear.
0: And that's the voice of Dane Ortlund, who will be back in a moment. He was just talking there about the process he went through, first in his own reading and study of God's Word, and then when he sat down to write the bestseller we know as Gentle and Lowly, which has been out for a number of years. Today, however, we're talking about another book. Technically, it's the same content, but slimmed down, streamlined, and simplified. I've read both books, and I have to say, I do prefer this one, partly because it gets straight to the point, like Jesus always did, getting to the heart of the matter quickly. And the heart of Jesus is far deeper, better, and more wonderful, and more human and relatable than our hearts can possibly imagine. The new book is simply called The Heart of Jesus, and we'd love to send this directly to you from Haven today as our way of saying thank you for your gift of ministry support, which is greatly needed today. 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And now inviting us to draw near, here's Christian Stanfill with Come to Jesus.

0: This is Haven Today. I'm David Wolin, and I'm so delighted to have pastor and author Dane Ortlund joining me today. So, Dane, welcome.
1: Great to be with you, David. Thank you, brother.
0: Well, you're no stranger to Haven. I know Charles Morris before me enjoyed so much having you on the air at various points along the way. And in fact, we had your dad, Ray Ortlund, on the air last year, which was great. But then, of course, your grandfather, also Ray, was the host of this program for so many years in an earlier iteration. So Ortlunds and Haven just go together.
1: We love Haven, and you are carrying the ministry forward so strongly and beautifully, David. So we are rooting for you.
0: Oh, thanks, brother. That means a lot. You know, the Lord's led you on such an interesting path, Dane. When I first met you, I was with Charles Morris, and you were still at Crossway. And we came and sat down with you. And I remember you were, I think you were over everything related to the ESV Bible at that point, which I have grown to cherish so much over the years. But then you stepped out of publishing and into the pastorate. And about the same time, you wrote a book. And, you know, I almost don't know how to describe this well enough. Your book, Gentle and Lowly, it just struck a chord. Like it was like that proverb, a word fitly spoken, like apples of gold in a setting of silver. Like it just seemed like the right thing at the right time. And the message just seemed to resonate, didn't it?
1: It did. God had a ministry in mind that none of us were aware of. And he had something, I guess, he wanted to say. And so praise be to his name. I mean, I have drawn personally such strength from what Jesus' own heart is. And if a few other people want to join me in getting stronger from that, then hallelujah.
0: Yeah. You know, he gets the credit for that. It also strikes me that it was right on top of the beginning of the pandemic. And I think that there was something about even the way that the subtitle of that book is laid out, The Heart of Christ for Sinners and Sufferers. And boy, the pandemic brought that out in spades for all of us. And it's almost like this is the Jesus that's always been there, but we so desperately needed to see at that point. At least that's how it was for me.
1: Amen. Yeah. We every one of us is a sinner. Every one of us is a sufferer. And as you rightly say, David, the pandemic just forced to the surface a lot that was latent and there. And we needed to get to know Jesus better or else drown.
0: Yeah, exactly. Well, and he's good at those kinds of rescues. So we're talking about the core message of that book today, but Crossway recently published what's essentially a condensed form of the original book in a little bit more of a bite-sized form. And when I saw that title roll across my desk, I picked it up and thought, this is a reason to continue the conversation. And then you took the first words of the original subtitle, and that's what this volume is called, The Heart of Jesus, How He Really Feels About You. And honestly, that is titled so well, it almost doesn't need any extra description, but I would love to hear you expand on that core idea a little bit, just to help us open up this whole topic, especially for the many listeners out there who may have never encountered Gentle and Lowly. And so for them, all of this is new. So take us in.
1: Thank you, David. I think that it is very, very important for us to be real clear as believers on the person of Christ, mm-hmm. truly God, truly man, etc. It's really important for us as believers to be clear on the work of Christ, mm-hmm. what he has done in his life, death, resurrection, his current intercession. But it's easy for us to neglect, at least it has been in my life, not only the person and the work, but who he is as a man, the God-man, but as a man with an inner life, and how he engages and thinks about

0: and I'm not embarrassed to say, and feels about his people, which is his brothers and sisters, or his body parts, actually, if we take the language of 1 Corinthians 12 and other places. And I think we might sometimes be a little bit bashful or a little bit reluctant to talk about how Christ feels about us or his heart, because we don't want to be irreverent. And that's a good motive. We do not want to be irreverent, and we do want to esteem him as the glorious Prince of Heaven, and so on. But there's a message there in the Bible and in the New Testament for us and for our comfort that the Puritans talked about 400 years ago, and Edwards talked about 300 years ago, and Warfield talked about 200 years ago, and others, that has been neglected in my own life in ministry. So I was just thinking and writing myself clear with that.
1: No, that's interesting, Dane. And we'll talk a little bit more about probably all those names. But I was thinking, after having just read this book afresh before our interview today, about how every good sermon begins with the Spirit of God, applying the Word of God afresh and working in our hearts. And I would expect, and I think I've heard this from you more than once, that that's essentially what happened before you sat down to write this book, that the Lord was doing something in your life, in your heart, that resulted in you writing this book. So would you mind just expanding on that a little bit? Take us back to that moment in your life.
0: Oh, thank you, brother. Yeah, I mean, anything I ever write or preach or teach is not theoretical. I can't. I mean, the only thing I can ever say is out of my own lived experience of it. I mean, that's all I have. And certainly that was true with that little project on Christ's heart. I read a book by the Puritan Thomas Goodwin in the early 2013 called The Heart of Christ Who is in Heaven for Sinners Who are on Earth. The burden of the book was, I'm going to put this in our language, not Goodwin's, hey, Christians, stop thinking that just because Jesus is way up high in heaven now, that he's more removed and distant in his compassion for you than he was for the disciples when they were leaning on his chest. You are closer to his heart than John was when John was actually physically hugging him. And that was the burden of Goodwin's book. And I didn't know that. I did not know that you could talk about Christ and his endless heart of compassion for us at our worst, and that you could talk in that way and not be a theological liberal. I didn't know that. And so, I mean, Goodwin and the Puritans, they also believe in, as I do, the wrath of God, the justice of God, an eternal hell, and all these truths that are there in the scripture, including on the lips of Jesus in the Gospels. But those are the guys who, against the backdrop of the harder doctrines and truths about God, what they celebrated most and talked most about, Goodwin and Sibbes and Bunyan and Owen and others, was the love of God and the comforts of the gospel for sinners.
1: Yeah, yeah. And in the introduction to this volume, you make the point that about all of those other vital doctrines of the faith, which, you know, it's not like we don't need those. They're vital, they're bedrock. And yet there's a difference between the things that we know that we can describe in more kind of abstract theological terms and the kind of knowing of the heart that we're talking about here with knowing the heart of Christ, because that crosses over into human experience. That crosses over into the totality of who we are and actually how God made us to be, people that feel and know and look and experience and have relationship with flesh and blood human beings every day of our lives. And deprived of that, you know, we don't do well. And Christ wants us to know him that way. That's quite a thought.
0: Yes, I believe that with all my heart. I think that's very well put, David. Just last Sunday, we're working through the Gospel of John, and we came to the place in John 10 where Jesus says, I'm saying these things so that you might, and the ESV says, so that you might know and understand that I am in the Father and the Father is in me. Well, the text literally says, so that you might know and know. Well, is that redundance? No, it's what you just said. There is knowing that 2 + 2 = 4. And then there's knowing Christ, which is not a math formula. It's a deeper personal experiential knowledge. So, amen.
1: And so this is an interesting point then, maybe to make there based off of what you just said.

0: John 10, because you could have titled this book The Heart of God, and it wouldn't be wrong for us to speak of the heart of God in general, but you were very specific to focus in on the Lord Jesus, the person of Christ. That you probably could talk about that at length, but why was that important? Why did you do that?
1: Because the second person of the Trinity, Jesus Christ, the God-man, was the one who said what his heart is in Matthew 11. Now, as soon as I say that, David, and I love the way you framed your question there, because that enables us to reflect together. As soon as we say it is Jesus who said, I am gentle and lowly in heart, we immediately want to add, Jesus is what the Father is in terms of his character. Jesus is God, the Father is God, the Spirit is God. The Son is not the Father is not the Spirit is not the Son. Okay,
0: that's Athanasius right there.
1: There you go. But we do have in Scripture, Hebrews 1:3, Christ is the exact representation of God. Or, in John 14, when Philip says, after 3 years, it's like, Philip, come on, man. Philip says, hey, show us the Father, and that's enough for us. And Christ responds, and he says, Philip, if you have seen me, actually, he says, have I been with you so long and you still don't know me? Mm. And then he says, if you've seen me, you've seen the Father. So it's not as if the Son of God is a kinder, gentler, softer person than the Father and the Spirit. What we see in Christ and how he, walking around on two legs 2,000 years ago, interacted with sinners and sufferers is the perfect window into what the triune God is.
0: It's a big statement. I love talking about this. I mean, we could fill a whole series and more just talking about this. And we're gonna delve into it a little bit more, but let's circle back to the phrase gentle and lowly. You talk at the very beginning of the book about how, I think it was through Charles Spurgeon, and maybe you and your dad are having a conversation, but he said something about the inner life, the emotional life of the Savior, and the one place in the Bible where this shows up. So let's focus in a little bit more on that statement, that little cluster of verses at the very end of Matthew 11, and what it is that opens up to us.
1: Yeah, and he says he's gentle and lowly in heart. Okay, it's not the only thing Christ says about himself. Right beforehand, there's this soaring theology of who is enabled to know Christ in the couple of verses right beforehand. And the couple of paragraphs right before that, Jesus is walking around pronouncing woes on Chorazin and Bethsaida, which we don't use the word W-O-E today. What he's effectively saying is, go to hell. I mean, what he's saying is, you are on your way to an eternal destruction if you do not repent. That's the Christ who says, but now let me tell you what my heart is. And we know from the Scripture, both Old Testament and New, the heart is not our life of felt emotion only. The heart in both Old Testament and New is the headquarters of who you are as a person. It's what you daydream about. It's what you are. It's what you are living for. It's what you love most. And so in the Bible, the heart, yes, feels, the heart thinks, the heart wills, the heart decides, the heart does all manner of things. It's your motivation headquarters. And when Jesus talks about what his own deepest inner motivation headquarters is, he says it is not what we experience if we want to go shake a politician's hand. Namely, you got to get through a bunch of lines of security. And then you might have a passing moment where he or she gives you the time of day just briefly before they are whisked off because they matter and we don't. Yeah. Rather, Jesus Christ, 10 million times better than the best politician, Jesus Christ is the most accessible and approachable person in the universe, despite being at the same time the most exaltedly, gloriously beautiful, resplendent, wonderful, brilliant person in the universe at the same time.
0: I've had a handshake like the kind that you're describing. It's the kind that you can feel them shuffling.

0: almost like throwing your hand away, you know, so it doesn't last too long and they can move on. Jesus says, come to me, and in a sense offers his hand, and then he doesn't let go. And he won't
1: let go. Oh, that should have been in the book.
0: You know, Dane, we don't think that's what he's like, though. There's something about us that just deep down, we might nod and say, mm-hmm, yep. But there's something in us that goes, yeah, but maybe not totally like that. Like, there's something in us that's almost swept away by a current over and over again that just thinks, no, that's too good to be true. Is he really like that?
1: Right, because we are not like that, and we project him as an image of us rather than the other way around. And so I would believe Jesus is a very nice politician, to keep that image going, if I didn't have a Bible, because it is way down deep in us that the Creator must be like us and be assessing people in terms of our gauging of their relative significance and importance, and then I will give someone attention and time accordingly and try to work my way up the social ladder. It's just way down deep in us, David. That's our native language, you know, in terms of how we're moving through life and processing. We've got to, like, constantly be stepping out of that self-consciously. And so we have there in the Bible, I mean, you just look in the four Gospels. What does Jesus do? He's moving towards those at the bottom of the social pyramid. And actually, it's not a kind of reverse significance where he ignores leaders. He will heal a centurion and a synagogue ruler's son. And he has just broken down all of these ways of social stratification thinking that we are operating in. So if we will just allow ourselves to really plunge our minds and hearts into the Gospels and swallow it down, we will find a Savior who, as you just said so beautifully, he takes us into his embrace. One of the great ones of the past said, the way his arms are open wide, were open wide on the cross, remains his posture ever after to embrace those who come to him. So he has strong arms of love. And actually, the theology of the Bible is, once he hugs you one time, you cannot ever squirm your way. Messy as we are, fickle as we are, we cannot ever squirm our way out of his grasp. And that's deeply comforting.
0: It is. We have more to talk about. We're going to pause the conversation right there and pick it up back up again tomorrow. Dane Ortlund, thank you for being with us on Haven today.
1: A joy to be with you, David.
0: This is Haven Today. I'm David Wolin. Dane will be back with us tomorrow to jump back into this conversation about the heart of Jesus, which, by the way, is the name of the book that we would love for you to have. Truly, this is one of those books that you never get rid of and love to give to others. The Heart of Jesus by Dane Ortlund is our way of saying thank you for supporting this 92-year-old ministry of Haven, and you can make that gift by phone at 800-65-HAVEN. 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I'm David Wolin. Won't you come back again next time? We'll be keeping it all about Jesus. It's The Great Story, here on Haven Today. Here for your encouragement and your walk with God, this is David Wolin with Haven Ministries, inviting you to anchor your day in God's Word. A few months ago, I made up a bedtime story for my daughters. It was about a princess who had an adventure. No, it's not original, but it was a big hit with my girls, and every night since, they've asked for a new installment. I have to admit, though, my extemporaneous plot lines are starting to get a little bit predictable. It's given me a fresh appreciation for God's endless creativity in weaving all of our unique stories into His one great story. And if you belong to Jesus, the great thing is you don't have to wonder how your story will turn out. 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

when a witch was discovered or somebody was doing that kind of thing, they destroyed. That was the law of God, because he knew. Here's what that is. It's idolatry. In other words, if you go to someone else to seek some divination of some sort and you're trying to find the

Naaman hurried home, mourning, with his head covered. Remember the last time he was there? He was going through the litany of how great he is. Now he slides under the door as he gets there that afternoon, and he recounts to Zeresh, his wife, and his friends everything that had happened to him. The Haman types are the type that always blame other people for their misfortune. Have you noticed that? It's never, God has taught me a valuable lesson, or I have been humbled through this, and in the loss I have gained, or God has crushed my spirit and I have learned to rely on Him. It is invariably, if it hadn't been for him, if she hadn't said, if that person hadn't done, creature, a little imagination for a moment. I can't help but wonder if on the way to the king's palace, Haman didn't glance at the gallows and truly think, could it be that the one I planned to put there will never go and I will be hung there in its place? It's the kind of thought that Judas thought of too late. There's an old English couplet that says, still as of old, man by himself is priced. For 30 pieces, Judas sold himself, not Christ. There he stood. In a moment of hesitation before going into the banquet, what goes around comes around. We've seen the principle, things are not as they seem, carried out in four different manners, haven't we? When all seems lost, it isn't. When no one seems to notice, they do. When everything seems great, it isn't. And when nothing seems just, it is. Which is another way of saying, when God seems absent, He's present. Even when you think you have lost it all, in the losing of all, God uses it as an opportunity to bring you to your knees. That's the strange way He works, you know. I saw in a Billy Graham Decision magazine a story that was entitled Disaster. Maybe you remember reading it. It was a story of a man who was shipwrecked and thrown on an island with nothing but a few things he was able to salvage from the ship. And he hurriedly built a little hut in which he would be protected from the elements and where he could keep the few last possessions he had salvaged from the wreck. And he lived through the hot sun and the cold nights and the stormy days and nights on the island. And returning one evening after a search for food, and he had every day watched for a passing ship and saw nothing. When he came back that evening, he was terrified to find that the little hut he had built was consumed in flames. And he stood there without any ability to stop the fire, and in a crushing disaster of realizing that the last bit he had was now gone. Yet by divine mercy, his affliction was going to work toward mighty advantage. He went to sleep that night near the ashes, listening to the surf as it pounded on the sand. Awoke early the next morning, and to his surprise, as he sat up, he saw a ship. And before he could awaken himself fully, he heard the footsteps of a crew of men next to him. And one of them said, "We saw your smoke signal and we came to rescue you." Everything the maroon man owned had to be destroyed before he could be rescued. Where are you in this story? I speak mainly to the Hamans who have been kind enough to listen very carefully. You've been engaged in building your kingdom and erecting your fortune, establishing your name, making it prominent so that other people would ooh and ah. You've got your fortune in hand. You can see it in your sights. You've walked over and through people to get there. Listen to this piece. I had walked life's way with an easy tread. I had traveled where pleasures and comfort led.
until one day in a quiet place I met the Master.

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5: 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We want to congratulate Brother John for gospel music excellence. Thank you, Brother John. Keep it up.
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4: I'm Sean Mullen with your five-day forecast. Overnight, partly cloudy, a low of 18 degrees. Mix of sun and cloud for today with a high of 34. Wind out of the southeast at 40 kilometers an hour, gusting to 60, and a UV index of 7 or high. Thursday, sunny, high 39. Friday, mix of sun and cloud, high 35. Saturday, cloudy, 60% chance of showers, high 30. Sunday, cloudy, 60% chance of showers, high 25. 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
3: I'm Sean Mullen with your five-day forecast. Overnight, partly cloudy, a low of 18 degrees. Mix of sun and cloud for today with a high of 34. Wind out of the southeast at 40 kilometers an hour, gusting to 60, and a UV index of 7 or high. Thursday, sunny, high 39. Friday, mix of sun and cloud, high 35. Saturday, cloudy, 60% chance of showers, high 30. Sunday, cloudy, 60% chance of showers, high 25. 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
3: I'm Sean Mullen with your five-day forecast. Overnight, partly cloudy, a low of 18 degrees. Mix of sun and cloud for today with a high of 34. Wind out of the southeast at 40 kilometers an hour, gusting to 60, and a UV index of 7 or high. Thursday, sunny, high 39. Friday, mix of sun and cloud, high 35. Saturday, cloudy, 60% chance of showers, high 30. Sunday, cloudy, 60% chance of showers, high 25. 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

0: 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The Swift Cup. 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
3: I'm Sean Mullen with your five-day forecast. Overnight, partly cloudy, a low of 18 degrees. Mix of sun and cloud for today with a high of 34. Wind out of the southeast at 40 kilometers an hour, gusting to 60, and a UV index of 7 or high. Thursday, sunny, high 39. Friday, mix of sun and cloud, high 35. Saturday, cloudy, 60% chance of showers, high 30. Sunday, cloudy.

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6: I'm Sean Mullen with your 5-day forecast. Overnight, partly cloudy, a low of 18 degrees. Mix of sun and cloud for today with a high of 34. Wind out of the southeast at 40 kilometers an hour, gusting to 60, and a UV index of 7 or high. Thursday, sunny, high 39. Friday, mix of sun and cloud, high 35. Saturday, cloudy, 60% chance of showers, high 30. Sunday, cloudy, 60% chance of showers, high 25. 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
2: I'm Sean Mullen with your five-day forecast. Overnight, partly cloudy, a low of 18 degrees. Mix of sun and cloud for today with a high of 34. Wind out of the southeast at 40 kilometers an hour, gusting to 60, and a UV index of 7 or high. Thursday, sunny, high 39. Friday, mix of sun and cloud, high 35. Saturday, cloudy, 60% chance of showers, high 30. Sunday, cloudy, 60% chance of showers, high 25. 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
2: I'm Sean Mullen with your five-day forecast. Overnight, partly cloudy, a low of 18 degrees. Mix of sun and cloud for today with a high of 34. Wind out of the southeast at 40 kilometers an hour, gusting to 60, and a UV index of

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4: I'm Sean Mullen with your five-day forecast. Overnight, partly cloudy, a low of 18 degrees. Mix of sun and cloud for today with a high of 34. Wind out of the southeast at 40 kilometers an hour, gusting to 60, and a UV index of 7 or high. Thursday, sunny, high 39. Friday, mix of sun and cloud, high 35. Saturday, cloudy, 60% chance of showers, high 30. Sunday, cloudy, 60% chance of showers, high 25. 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

0: It's as Canadian as maple syrup, toques, and poutine. The Swift Cup. 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
1: I'm Sean Mullen with your five-day forecast. Overnight, partly cloudy, a low of 18 degrees. Mix of sun and cloud for today with a high of 34. Wind out of the southeast at 40 kilometers an hour, gusting to 60, and a UV index of 7 or high. Thursday, sunny, high 39. Friday, mix of sun and cloud, high 35. Saturday, cloudy, 60% chance of showers, high 30. Sunday, cloudy, 60% chance of showers, high 25. 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
2: I'm Sean Mullen with your five-day forecast. Overnight, partly cloudy, a low of 18 degrees. Mix of sun and cloud for today with a high of 34. Wind out of the southeast at 40 kilometers an hour, gusting to 60, and a UV index of 7.

0: 7 or high. Thursday, sunny, high 39. Friday, mix of sun and cloud, high 35. Saturday, cloudy, 60% chance of showers, high 30. Sunday, cloudy, 60% chance of showers, high 25. 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
3: I'm Sean Mullen with your five-day forecast. Overnight, partly cloudy, a low of 18 degrees. Mix of sun and cloud for today with a high of 34. Wind out of the southeast at 40 kilometers an hour, gusting to 60, and a UV index of 7 or high. Thursday, sunny, high 39. Friday, mix of sun and cloud, high 35. Saturday, cloudy, 60% chance of showers, high 30. Sunday, cloudy, 60% chance of showers, high 25. 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

0: It's as Canadian as maple syrup, toques, and poutine. The Swift Cup. 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
3: I'm Sean Mullen with your five-day forecast. Overnight, partly cloudy, a low of 18 degrees. Mix of sun and cloud for today with a high of 34. Wind out of the southeast at 40 kilometers an hour, gusting to 60, and a UV index of 7 or high. Thursday, sunny, high 39. Friday, mix of sun and cloud, high 35. Saturday, cloudy, 60% chance of showers, high 30. Sunday, cloudy, 60% chance of showers, high 25. 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

0: Nick Lowe kicking off your Wednesday morning on Saskatchewan's Best Music. I'm Rob Carney. Let's do what we do. Coming up today. So Sunday, Moose John Yellowgrass tied for the Canadian hotspot. Monday, it was Moose John Coronach tying for the Saskatchewan hotspot. And the heat wave continues. Val Marie, the provincial and national hotspot yesterday. I'll share the numbers with you. The Guess Who taking it back tour. The Canadian leg underway. They'll be making their way this way in the coming days. And talk about local flavor. You know Burton Cummings' home base is Moose Jaw, right? Well, Don Felder, formerly of the Eagles, a legend, is opening up for the Guess Who on this tour. And his band features a gifted guitar player from Moose Jaw. I'll share the story. Stanley Cup playoffs. Blue Jays baseball. World Men's Hockey Championship. You've got your scores and schedules coming up. And the rock and roll you're here to hear. From Eddie Money, the King Bees, Maxine Nightingale, and more. This rock and roll radio show is for JGL, Partners in Agriculture. This is Wednesday, May 27th, 2026. And today is a great day to be alive.
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5: Taking a look at your 5-day forecast, there is a yellow heat warning in effect for a swift current in the surrounding area. Today we're going to see a mix of sun and cloud with a high of 34. Tonight, partly cloudy with 30% chance of showers overnight with the risk of a thunderstorm and a low of 20. A mix of sun and cloud will continue for tomorrow with the risk of a thunderstorm late in the afternoon and a high of 34. Tomorrow night, clear and a low of 19. The mix of sun and cloud will continue for Friday and Saturday with a high of 35 on Friday and a high of 30 on Saturday, and Sunday we'll see showers and a high of 24. For your latest weather forecast, whenever you need it, head to Swift Current Online or download the Swift Current Online app.
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0: music that makes you feel good. Hi there, I'm Rob Carney, Saskatchewan's best music. Good Wednesday morning. Well, we're getting the heat now, aren't we? A yellow warning for heat continues across most of the province today, from west central down through the southwest through southern Saskatchewan. Val Marie, the provincial and Canadian hotspot yesterday at 36.3 degrees. Still waiting to see if we broke any records. There's nothing up on the Canadian weather summary right now for Saskatchewan, but I suspect a record or two might have been matched or broken yesterday. We do know 11 record highs were set in Alberta yesterday. Medicine Hat, the warmest at 34.8 degrees. And that broke a record of 33.9 set way back in 1936. Wow. Again, the yellow warning for heat continues. The warning from Environment Canada. Keep it here for the latest.
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2: 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And Tail Light Tuesday wrapped it up with Swift Current Ride for Dad with a barbecue last night at the Living Sky Casino. 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
0: Spring seeding rolling right along on the Canadian prairies.

And C. Ann Rail is telling us that the delay in spring seeding across the prairies kept grain moving at a record pace through May. We've got that story and more coming up after 6:30. This is Eddie Money, Saskatchewan's best music.

0: classic hit from Fleetwood Mac, Saskatchewan's best music. On this, another morning of seeding the fields that'll feed the world across this province. Spring seeding rolling right along. We told you a few weeks ago about CPKC. Through 38 weeks of the 25-26 crop year, they have moved 21.9 million metric tons. That's the highest level since the banner 2020-2021 crop year. They're moving a lot of grain. And CN Rail is telling us that delayed spring seeding across the prairies kept grain moving at a record pace for them through May. The railway says farmers getting into the fields later than normal pushed back the usual seasonal slowdown in shipments. CN Assistant Vice President of Grain, David Shednovic, says the company has been moving huge volumes of grain this month.
1: Really, through the first 3 weeks of May, grain demand and grain movement was very strong. In fact, for grain shipment week 42, which is the week of May 16th, CN shipped over 760,000 tons of grain and processed grain products, just unprecedented.
0: And CN says it's now close to breaking its monthly grain shipping record, which was set last year. The company expects demand to drop sharply over the next couple of weeks as farmers wrap up seeding. The latest ag news is there for you online on all Golden West websites this morning.
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7: Taking a look at your five-day forecast, there is a yellow heat warning in effect for Swift Current and the surrounding area. Today we're going to see a mix of sun and cloud with a high of 34. Tonight, partly cloudy with 30% chance of showers overnight with the risk of a thunderstorm and a low of 20.

0: 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Top of the morning to you. I'm Rob Carney. Wednesday morning, we checked the Lotto Max numbers for you, and I see somebody in Calgary won the $15 million jackpot, but somebody in Saskatchewan won $100,000. 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You better check your numbers. 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You're welcome.
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1: Rob Carney in the morning.
0: With the King Bees. My Mistake. 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

0: Doing best music. The crop report will be issued a little later today from the Ministry of Agriculture, and I'm looking forward to seeing the numbers. I'm sure we made a lot of great progress over the course of the past week. They're progressing out on the farm in Central Butte. We stopped down to talk to Avin Erickson yesterday. He and his five-person crew have been hard at it for almost a month, off and on.
1: We're giving her, yeah, definitely. We had good shot of rain, anywhere from 1.5 inches to 2.5 inches in my... On my

0: And then we did wheat and a little bit of lentils, large green, and then now we're on to canola for the final.
1: And we wish the Erickson crew nothing but the best as they finish off seeding in that Central Butte area. And if you're out there spring seeding this morning and listening to Saskatchewan's best music, thanks for tuning in.
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5: Taking a look at your five-day forecast, there is a yellow heat warning in effect for a swift current in the surrounding area. Today we're going to see a mix of sun and cloud with a high of 34. Tonight, partly cloudy with 30% chance of showers overnight with the risk of a thunderstorm and a low of 20. A mix of sun and cloud will continue for tomorrow with the risk of a thunderstorm late in the afternoon and a high of 34. Tomorrow night, clear and a low of 19. The mix of sun and cloud will continue for Friday and Saturday with a high of 35 on Friday and a high of 30 on Saturday, and Sunday we'll see showers and a high of 24. For your latest weather forecast, whenever you need it, head to Swift Current Online or download the Swift Current Online app.
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0: Randy Bachman and BTO on Saskatchewan's Best Music. Randy Bachman on tour with Burton Cummings and that Guess Who? These days, they opened up the Canadian leg of their Taking It Back tour last night in Moncton. And you know, Burton Cummings makes Moose Jaw his home, right? Well, there's another Moose Javian on tour. My friend Corey Churko is playing with Don Felder, Eagles legend, right? And opening up the show for the Guess Who on this tour. Check out the Rob Carney in the Morning Facebook page. Corey shared a photo on Instagram last night after the show, and I'm sharing it with you this morning. Corey Churko, a most gifted musician, spent years with Shania Twain as her music director, guitar player, and fiddler. Now, in his spare time, he plays with a band called Took. You've likely seen them, or if you haven't seen them, you've heard of them, with his buddies Todd Kearns and Brent Fitz. And those two guys are on tour with Triumph right now. Mama, don't let your babies grow up to be cowboys. Teach them how to play guitar.
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4: Rob Carney in the morning.
0: With a singer who appeared in a number of stage musicals back in the day, like Hair, Jesus Christ Superstar, and Godspell. And then she went solo and scored a big hit in 1975.

when you get up at 3 o'clock in the morning every day. I'm starting to lose track of the days here. We stopped down at a Tuxford farm yesterday to see how spring seeding is going. At the Shute farm where Miles Metzger is working on the crew, and they're making great progress.

Music. I'm Rob Carney. So, full disclosure here. Earlier this morning, I said we were out at the Avon Erickson Farm in Central Butte yesterday, but that was Monday, and we had Avon on the radio yesterday. You see, those things happen.

0: Progress.
1: Yeah, it's been pretty crazy, but everybody's been grinding and pushing through. We got about 3 days left, so getting
0: Oh.
1: towards the end here. We got canola, spring wheat, durum wheat, chickpeas, and lentils.
0: And the weather's looking good for completing spring seeding this week on the Shute Farm up by Tuxford. The weekly crop report will be coming out a little later today, and we'll have all those details, all the numbers for you tomorrow right here on Saskatchewan's Best Music.
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0: part of me. We get the details from David Chednovic, Assistant Vice President of Grain for CN Rail.
1: We've got some significant planting delays in parts of the prairies, in particular, certain central and northern parts of Saskatchewan. What we saw, of course, with the slow start to spring seeding is that the timing of when you typically see that dip in demand for grain movement in May associated with spring seeding has been pushed back a bit. So really through the first 3 weeks of May, grain demand and grain movement was very strong. In fact, for grain shipment week 42, which is the week of May 16th, CN shipped over 760,000 tons of grain and processed grain products, just unprecedented. And it's just meant that longer tail with grain flowing into the supply chain as a result of those planting delays. Now we're going to see things flip.
0: For Golden West, I'm Corey Knute.
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8: Taking a look at your five-day forecast, there is a yellow heat warning in effect for a swift current in the surrounding area. Today we're going to see a mix of sun and cloud with a high of 34. Tonight, partly cloudy with 30% chance of showers overnight with the risk of a thunderstorm and a low of 20. A mix of sun and cloud will continue for tomorrow with the risk of a thunderstorm late in the afternoon and a high of 34. Tomorrow night, clear and a low of 19. The mix of sun and cloud will continue for Friday and Saturday with a high of 35 on Friday and a high of 30 on Saturday, and Sunday we'll see showers and a high of 24. For your latest weather forecast, whenever you need it, head to Swift Current Online or download the Swift Current Online app.
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0: Good Wednesday morning. From Saskatchewan's best music, scoreboard time, while the Vegas Golden Knights are into the Stanley Cup Final. They completed the four-game sweep of the Colorado Avalanche with a 2-1 win last night, so they'll now await the winner of the Montreal-Carolina series, which resumes tonight, the Hurricanes taking a 2-1 series lead into Game 4. Team Canada topped Czechia 3-2 at the World Hockey Championship yesterday. Pretty good game. I saw some of it. They finished first in their group with a perfect 7-0 record. One of those wins came in overtime. And now Canada will play the defending world champion Team USA in the quarterfinals tomorrow. So that's exciting. And the Blue Jays were winners last night, 8-1 over the Miami Marlins. The Jays were up 2-1 after five innings of play and scored six runs in the bottom of the sixth to put it away. The key blast from Jesus Sanchez.
1: Hit hard, deep right, gone!
0: Oh, he was all smiles. You see, that was a grand slam, and he was playing against his former team, the Miami Marlins. So good for him. So the Jays 8-1 winners, and they'll wrap up that series on home turf against Miami 11:07 this morning, first pitch, and you can catch all the action while you're out and about on CFYM 1210 Kindersley, CJYM 1330 Rosetown, and AM 1190 Weyburn.
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0: Straight Cat Saskatchewan's best music. Good morning, I'm Rob Carney. Another day of the heat wave is on the way. Oh boy, I don't think we broke any records in Saskatchewan yesterday. At least there are none up on the Environment Canada website just yet. That could change, though, as they go through the data. We do know there were 11 record highs in Alberta yesterday, including Medicine Hat, 34.8. That broke the old record of 33.9, which was set back in 1936. Valmarie, Saskatchewan, this is a provincial and national hotspot yesterday at 36.3 degrees. Danielle Desjardins at Environment Canada says this is unusually warm for this time of year.
1: So we have seen temperatures into the 30s in May in previous years. It is relatively rare and highly anomalous. But it's not unprecedented.
0: A yellow warning for heat is remaining in effect. That warning issued by Environment Canada. Highs into the mid or high 30s again today.
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0: Saskatchewan's best music. Sun's going down close to 9 o'clock these days. Isn't that great? Comes up early, stays up late. Just fabulous. You know, it was less than 2 weeks ago, we were getting wet snow. The Victoria Day long weekend. Wet snow ruined it for all of us. And here we are with a yellow warning for heat. Temperatures in the mid to high 30s on the way today and tomorrow. That weather shift sparked today's daily commentary. Rhyme time. Coming up.
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0: Well, welcome to late May in Saskatchewan land, where the weather can't follow a simple command. A couple weeks back, we were shoveling snow. And

wondering if Old Man Winter was ever going to go. We had coats and toques and boots by the door, and folks asking loudly, "Is this a winter encore?" Then suddenly, bam, like a switch got flipped. Now it's sunscreen flip-flops, like spring got completely skipped. We went from too cold to too hot overnight, from frost on the windshield to sunburn delight. And I love how we all act like it's such a surprise. The weather is crazy in the land of living skies. 2 weeks ago, I just needed to thaw. Now 34 degrees, there ought to be a law. So here's the forecast if you're feeling unsure, unpredictable, and random. But one thing is pure. If you don't like the weather, don't sulk or get sour. Just wait. Here in Saskatchewan, give it half an hour. I'm Rob Kearney.

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1: Good morning, I'm Hannah Michaels. The Chinook School Division is shifting more smaller renovation projects into its preventative maintenance funding stream. The division says about $710,000 worth of D1 projects will now be covered under PMR funding next school year, up from roughly $290,000 currently. Chief Financial Officer Sherry Sloman says that the move will help to address growing infrastructure needs.
2: And so we've moved some of those bigger projects into PMR to help move them along and get our buildings more up to the state that we would wish them to be in, plus still do all our major boilers, electrical, heating, furnaces, those type of things.
1: Projects are planned at schools including Swift Current Comprehensive High School, Maple Creek Composite, Pontex, and Cabry School. 4-H Saskatchewan's 2026 Provincial Public Speaking Competition saw a local student win first place in the senior category with a speech on women in agriculture. 19-year-old Janelle Stolhansky-Dale with the Herbert Grazers 4-H Beef Club says the competition was held in Humboldt after being postponed in April as a result of weather conditions.
3: It was good. I have been to provincials 3 times before, so it was nice to finally place and win. Public speaking is a huge part of 4-H.
1: Stolhansky-Dale shares that it was great to get to spread some awareness about women in agriculture at the provincial level. Despite the wind and heat, Tail Lake Tuesday saw a huge

0: More of that music that makes you feel good right here on Saskatchewan's Best Music. Hey, in case you missed it earlier, I mentioned somebody in Regina won $100,000 last night, or at least somebody who purchased a Lotto Max ticket in Regina. The Max Plus prizes, $100,000, one was drawn in Regina. That was the only Max Plus winner last night, $100,000. Somebody in Calgary won the Lotto Max jackpot, $15 million. Lotto 649 tonight. Gold ball jackpot, $14 million.
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4: CN Rail has been seeing strong grain movement over the first part of May. We get the details from David Chednovic, Assistant Vice President of Grain for CN Rail.
5: We've got some significant planting delays in parts of the prairies in particular, certain central and northern parts of Saskatchewan. What we saw, of course, with the slow start to spring seeding is that the timing of when you typically see that dip in demand for grain movement in May associated with spring seeding has been pushed back a bit. So really through the first 3 weeks of May, grain demand and grain movement was very strong. In fact, for grain shipment week 42, which is the week of May 16th, CN shipped over 760,000 tons of grain and processed grain products, just unprecedented. And it's just meant that longer tail with grain flowing into the supply chain as a result of those planting delays. Now we're going to see things flip.
4: For Golden West, I'm Corey Knute.
6: Come on down, Janet. You're the...
5: into the supply chain as a result of those planting delays. Now we're going to see things flip.
4: For Golden West, I'm Corey Knute.
6: 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You're the next contestant on...
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14: Taking a look at your five-day forecast, there is a yellow heat warning in effect for Swift Current and the surrounding area. Today we're going to see a mix of sun and cloud with a high of 34. Tonight, partly cloudy with 30% chance of showers overnight with the risk of a thunderstorm and a low of 20. A mix of sun and cloud will continue for tomorrow with the risk of a thunderstorm late in the afternoon and a high of 34. Tomorrow night, clear and a low of 19. The mix of sun and cloud will continue for Friday and Saturday with a high of 35 on Friday and a high of 30 on Saturday, and Sunday we'll see showers and a high of 24. For your latest weather forecast, whenever you need it, head to Swift Current Online or download the Swift Current Online app.
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0: Hey, you're out with Saskatchewan's best music. I'm Rob Carney. Hey, have you filled up the car lately? Oh my goodness, this is getting tough to take. Used to be, you know, you go to the filling station, a full serve station, and they're filling up your tank, and you go into the shop, and you have a chin wag. Everybody's happy. Not these days. There's looks of worry on people's faces. It's costing so much. My daily vehicle is an old Ford truck. And I got a little car that I bomb around in the summertime. Just got it out a couple of weeks ago. Then had to put it away, of course, when it snowed again. But I fill it up before I put it away in the fall. So last October, I filled it up. I think it was $62, and it was close to empty. And I just ran out of that fuel here this week and took it to the gas station. And it was $94. Like, unbelievable, right? My goodness. Saskatchewan's average price for a liter of gasoline right now is $1.82, which is just slightly below the national average of $1.90. So $1.82 in Saskatchewan, national average $1.90. They're paying over $2 a liter in BC, Newfoundland and Labrador, and the Yukon, where it's $2.10 a liter. My goodness. Time to fill up the tires in the pedal bike, maybe.
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8: Taking a look at your five-day forecast, there is a yellow heat warning in effect for a swift current in the surrounding area. Today we're going to see a mix of sun and cloud with a high of 34. Tonight, partly cloudy with 30% chance of showers overnight with the risk of a thunderstorm and a low of 20. A mix of sun and cloud will continue for tomorrow with the risk of a thunderstorm late in the afternoon and a high of 34. Tomorrow night, clear and a low of 19. The mix of sun and cloud will continue for Friday and Saturday with a high of 35 on Friday and a high of 30 on Saturday, and Sunday we'll see showers and a high of 24. For your latest weather forecast, whenever you need it, head to Swift Current Online or download the Swift Current Online app.
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0: My dad said, we got color TV. It's black and white. But then we got cable in 77, right? So we wanted to have that cable TV. And I think we were getting it for $15 a month. And my dad was like, I don't know if we can afford that. But we had to get the color TV. And then the cable guy hooked up the cable and we had like 18 channels. I'll never forget that. I was so happy.
1: 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The Swift Cup. 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
11: Taking a look at your five-day forecast, there is a yellow heat warning in effect for a Swift Current in the surrounding area. Today we're going to see a mix of sun and cloud with a high of 34. Tonight, partly cloudy with 30% chance of showers overnight with the risk of a thunderstorm and a low of 20. A mix of sun and cloud will continue for tomorrow with the risk of a thunderstorm late in the afternoon and a high of 34. Tomorrow night, clear and a low of 19. The mix of sun and cloud will continue for Friday and Saturday with a high of 35 on Friday and a high of 30 on Saturday, and Sunday we'll see showers and a high of 24. For your latest weather forecast, whenever you need it, head to Swift Current Online or download the Swift Current Online app.
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The boys of summer are back on the prairies. The Western Canadian Baseball League opening night is tomorrow night. We'll have a whole lot more on that tomorrow right here on Saskatchewan Spanish Music. And they've got summer-like conditions to start the season with, too. Keep in mind, a yellow warning for heat remains in effect across most of the province, so make sure you stay hydrated and watch your

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I've been thinking about you. That was London Beat kicking off the morning show and the 10 o'clock hour here on CKSW 570. Have not heard that one in a while. Love it when we have those way back playbacks. I'm Tara Garcia here with you on this beautiful sunny Wednesday morning. We got lots on the way for you this morning here on the morning show. Next break, going to be heading on over to our greeting zone to see who is celebrating locally today. And of course, who will be crowned our Acropole birthday of the day. Also going to be announcing our next ticket takeoff winner this morning. So make sure you stay tuned for that. And we're going to be talking about using AI in the correct way for a positive change. I'm going to have some more details on the way. Right now it's Adam Ant, Goody Two Shoes.

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Grapes of Wrath and Peace of Mind, taking us into 1021 on this wonderful, sunny, beautiful Wednesday morning. Thank you for joining myself, Tara, here on the morning show on CKSW 570. Join me now as we head on over to our greeting zone to see who is celebrating locally today. And we got a number of celebrations, so let's get to it. Going to start off with a very happy birthday.

0: Going out to Celia Kunz today. Happy birthday, Mom. Love from your girls. And Adhil is celebrating a birthday today. Happy birthday to my husband, Adhil. Life with you is my favorite adventure. You make the hard days easier, the good days even better, and every moment in between so special. I'm so grateful for the love you give, the laughs we share, and the life we're building together for our boys. We love you from Valley and Darius and Aaron. And Adeline Fair is turning 7 today. Happy 7th birthday to our granddaughter, Addie. Hope you have a wonderful day at school with your friends. Love, Grandma and Grandpa Fair. And Talon Comeback is turning 19 today. We've got a couple of birthday wishes here for Talon, our first one here. Happy 19th birthday, Talon. Love, Mom, Dad, Sydney, Travis, and Gemma. And also happy 19th birthday, Talon. Wishing you a wonderful day and a great year ahead from Uncle Stan and Auntie Shirley. And Jason McBlaine celebrating another trip around the sun. Happy birthday for Maura, Tanner, Tiana, Taryn, Jaden, and Catherine. Hope you have an awesome day. And Shay Sparks celebrating a birthday today. Happy birthday, Shay. Hope you have a fantastic day. We all love you very much. Love, Mom and Dad. And our last celebration for today, it just says, Happy Birthday, Grandpa. We love you. That's coming to you from Sarah, Noah, Layla, and Adam. And that looks like that's it for our celebrations for today. Extra special happy birthday today going out to Shay Sparks, who is turning 22 today. And we're going to put Shay into our monthly draw for a chance to win that $25 gift card to the Acropole Family Restaurant and Lounge. And we're going to be doing that draw coming up this Friday morning. Right now, we're going to find out what we can expect weather-wise with your local five-day forecast. Is it going to remain hot, hot, hot? Let's find out. Taking a look at your five-day forecast, there is a yellow heat warning in effect for a swift current in the surrounding area. Today we're going to see a mix of sun and cloud with a high of 34. Tonight, partly cloudy with 30% chance of showers overnight with the risk of a thunderstorm and a low of 20. A mix of sun and cloud will continue for tomorrow with the risk of a thunderstorm late in the afternoon and a high of 34. Tomorrow night, clear and a low of 19. The mix of sun and cloud will continue for Friday and Saturday with a high of 35 on Friday and a high of 30 on Saturday, and Sunday we'll see showers and a high of 24. For your latest weather forecast, whenever you need it, head to Swift Current Online or download the Swift Current Online app.
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Paul Simon. But you don't want to call him Paul, you want to call him Al. I am Tara here with you at 1028, and we're having a great time on the morning show on CKSW 570. Now, not only is today Wednesday, it is day three of your chance to score yourself a pair of tickets to Long Days Night Music Festival with the Blenders Long Days Night Music Festival Treasure Hunt. So again, make sure you are tuned in to the station just after 12 o'clock today, and also keep an eye on our Facebook page just after 12 o'clock. We're going to be releasing today's first secret location clue, and if you know which location we're talking about, be the first to head down there, and you will score yourselves that free pair of passes to a Long Days Night Music Festival. So again, make sure you are tuned in just after 12 o'clock for today's first secret location clue. Right now, it's Nick Glider and Hot Child in the City.

0: Saga. They're on the loose. It is 10:40 on this Wednesday morning here on CKSW 570. Want to send out a big congratulations to Noelle, who is our latest ticket takeoff winner. She won herself that pair of tickets to see that CCR revival show. And here's what happened when I gave her a call a little earlier to let her know she was our big winner.
1: Noelle speaking.
0: Hi, Noelle. It's Tara calling from Golden West Radio. How are you?
1: Good. You?
0: I'm doing good. How's your Wednesday morning going so far?
1: Good.
0: Good. Well, I am just giving you a call because you actually entered our ticket takeoff contest for a chance to win a pair of tickets to see that Creedence Clearwater Revival show coming to the Esplanade next week. I'm calling to let you know that you're our big winner.
1: Perfect. Thank you very much.
0: You're welcome. Who are you going to take with you to see the show?
1: Well, I'm not sure. I have daughters and a husband.
0: Oh, they'll have to find it out.
1: Yeah.
0: Are you a fan of CCR?
1: Sure am.
0: Oh, that's fantastic. Well, I'm sure it's going to be a great show. And again, that's coming up at the Esplanade next week on June the 6th. And not only do you get tickets to the show, we're also going to give you a $50 gift card to Hometown Restaurant in Medicine Hat, as well as that one night stay at the Wyndham Garden Inn.
1: Oh, wow. That's awesome. Thank you.
0: So big congratulations going out to Noelle, and thank you to everyone who entered as well for that ticket takeoff draw. We had lots of entries, and that is actually our last ticket takeoff draw for a little bit. That promotion's going to be going on a bit of a hiatus for this summer, but do stay tuned because around August, September, it will be back, and we will give you more chances to win your way to see some fantastic shows coming up at Co-op Place and the Esplanade. Reminder again, that ticket takeoff is brought to you by Co-op Place, the Esplanade, Tix.ca, Hometown Restaurant, and Wyndham Garden Inn.
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2: Taking a look at your 5-day forecast, there is a yellow heat warning in effect for a Swift Current in the surrounding

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2: Taking a look at your five-day forecast, there is a yellow heat warning in effect for Swift Current and the surrounding area. Today we're going to see a mix of sun and cloud with a high of 34. Tonight, partly cloudy with 30% chance of showers overnight with the risk of a thunderstorm and a low of 20. A mix of sun and cloud will continue for tomorrow with the risk of a thunderstorm late in the afternoon and a high of 34. Tomorrow night, clear and a

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0: None of those on this Wednesday morning. Tara hanging out with you on CKSW 570. Let's talk for a moment about our Swift Cup. We had some movement in our Swift Cup bracket after that game last night. Of course, it is NHL playoffs time. We're making it local by assigning playoff teams to local businesses so you can continuously come back to the Swift Cup page on Swift Grid Online throughout the playoff season to see how each business and team is doing. And of course, who will eventually reign as the 2026 Swift Cup champion. And we now know at least one of the teams that will be in, of course, who will eventually reign as the 2026 Swift Cup champion. And we now know at least one of the teams that will be in the final after that game against the original Joe's Avalanche and the Casey's Golden Knights last night. The Knights swept that series, winning four games, and they are now into the finals, and they're just waiting to find out whether they're going up against the Bowditch Promotions Canadiens or the Drain Guys Hurricanes. So again, make sure you stay tuned to the Swift Cup page to find out what is happening.
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5: Hi, this is Captain Ian Scott with the Salvation Army. As the weather starts to warm up and you bring out your summer clothes, please consider donating to the thrift store and

the piano man himself, Billy Joel with Uptown Girl. Tara here with you on CKSW 570, taking you through your Wednesday morning with some more great music from Doucette. It's Nobody.

0: Kiss Him Goodbye. That was The Nylons at 11:39. Tara with you on CKSW 570 as we are quickly approaching the lunch hour and the noon hour this morning. Before we get to that, though, I have a feel-good story for you. We may finally be using AI in the right way. Now, the reason I say that is because there is a startup in China that has just launched an AI pet translator that claims that it can translate your pet's emotions, sounds, and behavior with 95% accuracy as long as they wear this little device on their collar. Now, the company says it's trained on millions of pet voice samples. They haven't offered any proof that it actually works yet, but 10,000 people have already pre-ordered it at a cost of $120. You know, if it works, I would say that's well worth the price tag. But again, most people are still skeptical.
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1: The raffle draw will take place June 3rd at 6 p.m. at the Colonel Clifton Center. 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
1: Continuing our look at Swift Current Broncos WHL prospect draft picks, the Broncos added another offensive forward to their prospect pool with the selection of centerman Zach Ruptash. Ruptash says he was thrilled when he found out Swift Current had selected him.
3: It was pretty good, you know, just getting drafted by Broncos. Very happy to be with the organization. It was a good day.
1: The Alberta product describes himself as a player.
3: I think I'm a 200-foot player that can produce offensively and play a strong defensive game, too.
1: Ruptash had 51 points in 32 games for the St. Albert Sabres in Alberta U15 AAA last season. 29 of those points were goals. It's a crucial night at the Memorial Cup for the host Kelowna Rockets. Kelowna faces the WHL champion Everett Silvertips tonight in the final round-robin game of the tournament. Former Swift Current Broncos Peyton Kettles and Dawson Gerwing are both with the Rockets, who are searching for their first win after losses to Kitchener and Chicoutimi. Everett features former Bronco Rylan Gold and former Legionnaire Cade Rudig. Gold scored and added an assist in Everett's 6-2 loss to Kitchener earlier this week. The Silvertips are 1-1 at the event so far. In the National Hockey League tonight, the Montreal Canadiens will try and even the Eastern Conference Final against the Carolina Hurricanes, down 2-1 heading into Game 4. Have a story tip or score to share? Let us know. Call 306-773-NEWS or submit it anytime on SwiftCurrentOnline.com by clicking on Submit News.
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1: Now your five-day forecast. There's still a yellow heat warning from Environment and Climate Change Canada for southwest Saskatchewan. Mix of sun and cloud this afternoon, a high of 34 degrees, wind out of the southeast at 40 kilometers an hour, gusting to 60, and the UV index of 7 or high. Partly cloudy tonight, chance of showers and a risk of a thunderstorm with a low of 20. Mix of sun and cloud tomorrow, risk of a thunderstorm in late afternoon with a high of 34. Mix of sun and cloud Friday, high 35. Saturday, mix of sun and cloud, chance of showers, high 28. Showers on Sunday with a high of 24. 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
5: Hope you're enjoying your lunch hour and your noon hour on this hot, beautiful, sunny Wednesday afternoon. 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
13: A professor with the University of Saskatchewan suggests the plant closure of the Lacombe Research and Development Center places Canadian

0: Design, research programming at risk. I'm Bruce Cochran, and this is Farmscape, produced on behalf of North America's pork producers. I'll be back in a moment. In January, as part of a broader federal mandate to reduce the size of the public service, Agriculture and Agri-Food Canada announced the imminent closure of the Lacombe Research and Development Centre. Dr. Stuart Smythe, a professor in the Department of Agricultural and Resource Economics at the University of Saskatchewan and a co-author of the report From Research to Results, Measuring the Impact of Pork Research in Canada, suggests limiting federal government swine research capability to a single location puts swine research at risk and jeopardizes the global competitiveness of Canadian pork.
1: Canada relies on Lacombe and Sherbrooke, Quebec, for the vast majority of the research funded within the federal government. And by saying, okay, we're going to transition away from Lacombe and shut that research center down, we'll pull all of the synergies together and focus on just doing swine research in Sherbrooke, Quebec. I see this as increasing the risk probability of swine research in Canada. If it's all concentrated in one facility, in one location, you know, if there was a disease outbreak or a fire that breaks out and destroys a significant chunk of the facility, then Canada's overall swine research is going to be really adversely impacted because it's going to essentially shut that one facility down for, you know, a period of months or, you know, in the worst case, a number of years. And so as one of the most competitive swine producers on the planet, Canada needs to have that continual ongoing research process and an adverse event like a disease or a fire.
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4: 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Tony Peacock reporting from the Swift Current Yards. We'll have our regular run of cows and bulls and heiferettes here on Tuesday. Going by last week's market, still very strong. The kill cows, the typey ones, were 260 to 262, and that was pretty rambunctious and steady all day. If you had some real dyed-in-the-wool feeding cows, probably that 262 sales up as high as 270. After that trade, it is really remarkable. A lot of 340 to 420 on the heiferettes. Age and weight a little bit in judging what that is. You'll see some that you doggone near figure are actually young feeding cows in that 320, 340 range. Certainly demand is active. A lot of breedback orders on the market as well as the feed and supply. Into the bull trade, the bulls certainly caught a higher gear here last week. Bulls trading as high as 312s for some big 22-300 pound Ménage or Charley type muscled up bulls. Doggone, that's a lot of money when you go to add up all the decimal points on those ones. Coming up, sales. Of course, tomorrow's a regular sale, same the following Tuesday as it is every Tuesday in Swift Current. But the highlight reel will be the first Thursday in June. That's June the 4th. It's the annual anniversary sale here at Heartland Swift Current. There'll be 1,500, probably we look more towards 2,000 feeder cattle in that one. There's some beautiful, beautiful breeding quality open heifers in that one. It's going to be a smoker. That's the way it is in cattle country. Heartland Swift Current.
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2: Today on the Prairie Ag Wire, we're joined by David Janovic, Assistant Vice President of Grain for CN Rail, who will give us an update on grain car movement across the prairies.
3: We've got some significant planting delays in parts of the prairies, in particular certain central and northern parts of Saskatchewan. What we saw, of course, with the slow start to spring seeding is that the timing of when you typically see that dip in demand for grain movement in May associated with spring seeding has been pushed back a bit. So really through the first 3 weeks of May, grain demand and grain movement was very strong. In fact, for grain shipment week 42, which is the week of May 16th, CN shipped over 760,000 tons of grain and processed grain products, just unprecedented. And it's just meant that longer tail with grain flowing into the supply chain as a result of those planting delays. Now we're going to see things flip because it's getting quite late in the planting campaign. Some areas I mentioned are quite far behind, and we expect a significant dip here in demand, more pronounced than you would have otherwise expected with a more gradual onset onto planting between the last week of May and through the first week of June. And then we're going to see how the weather cooperates. As we're recording this, CN's already set a record for, or a near record. It'll probably be there by tomorrow, but total grain shipments through the first 25 days of the month, just over 2.5 million, which is closing right in on the previous record set in 2025. So we've got a handful of days left yet to break that record. And that would be the eighth monthly record this crop year. So just to reiterate, we're seeing the planting campaign being delayed. We're going to see a big dip in demand here. We expect that to recover once we get out on the other side of spring planting, once we get to the second week of June.
2: With those high winds we saw, I guess, a couple of weeks ago now, any issues there with that impacting any of the trains or rail cars? Or
3: it absolutely did, Corey. What we saw was particularly in parts of Manitoba where we had trains stopped, I think along our Reddit subdivision east of Winnipeg and maybe west of Winnipeg on the rivers, if I remember right, because of the extreme high winds that Thursday recently, when you got double stacked intermodal containers on a train there, it's not safe operating conditions. So when we had that period of a very strong persistent wind, it most certainly impacted train operations. That was short lived, however, didn't really have any impact on overall grain movement because we were able to quickly pick back up once the winds settled down. But just another example of how the weather affects the end-to-end supply chain, for sure.
2: For Golden West, I'm Corey Knute.
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0: The one and only Fleetwood Mac, and go your own way. Some good advice there from them. It is 12:26. Hope you're enjoying your lunch hour on this beautiful sunny Wednesday afternoon. Tara hanging out with you on CKSW 570. And we would like you to be our very next Pizza Pizza Listener of the Week. And it's super simple to enter. All you have to do is head to the Listener of the Week page on Swiffer and online and upload a photo of yourself streaming CKSW 570. You'll then be in for your chance to win each week. We'll pick a lucky winner. We'll bring them in for a morning show. They'll get to help us program some of the music here on the station by picking a few of their favorites from our library, which will play on air as part of our Listener of the Week feature. And they will also score themselves a $50 Pizza Pizza gift card. Imagine how much pizza you could buy with that and how many friends you'll make by having it. So again, make sure you head on over to SwiftCrunch Online and enter to be our very next Pizza Pizza Listener of the Week.
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0: and a pig on the rivers, if I remember right, because of the extreme high winds that Thursday recently. When you got double stacked intermodal containers on a train there, it's not safe operating conditions. So when we had that period of a very strong persistent wind, it most certainly impacted train operations. That was short-lived, however, didn't really have any impact on overall grain movement because we were able to quickly pick back up once the winds settled down.
1: For Golden West, I'm Corey Canute.
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6: Now your five-day forecast, there's still a yellow heat warning from Environment and Climate Change Canada for the southwest Saskatchewan. Mix of sun and cloud this afternoon, a high of 34 degrees, wind out of the southeast at 40 kilometers an hour, gusting to 60, and the UV index of 7 or high. Partly cloudy tonight, chance of showers and a risk of a thunderstorm with a low of 20. Mix of sun and cloud tomorrow, risk of a thunderstorm in late afternoon with a high of 34. Mix of sun and cloud Friday, high 35. Saturday, mix of sun and cloud, chance of showers, high 28. Showers on Sunday with a high of 24. 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

0: You are listening to the afternoon show on CKSW 570. Just heard there from the Queen, Aretha Franklin, and Freeway of Love, taking us into the 1 o'clock hour. Tara here with you until 2 o'clock today. We got your latest news, weather, and sports coming up from the Swiftgren Online Newsroom. More great music next hour, and we are currently into day three of having a yellow heat warning out there. It has been hot the last few days. Look like it's going to continue to be hot for at least a couple more, maybe get a bit of relief this weekend. But coming up in the next hour, we're going to talk about ways we can stay cool when the heat is like this. I got some more details coming up.
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Very appropriate song for the weather we're having. That was, of course, Sarah McLachlan with Into the Fire. It certainly feels like fire out there. We are into day three of having a heat warning issued for the area, and it looks like the hot temperatures are going to continue for at least a couple more days. So I thought we'd take a quick look at a few of the things we can do to make sure we keep cool on these hot days, including the fact that anyone working outdoors should make

0: Don't feel like I should have to tell people that, but just in case. And of course, outdoor activities should be kept to a minimum, with pets also being limited to brief breaks outside. Don't forget about our furry little friends. If you want some more details about what you can do to keep cool and also any signs and symptoms of heat stroke, make sure you check out the great article on Swift Current Online.
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2: Now your five-day forecast, there's still a yellow heat warning from Environment and Climate Change Canada for the southwest Saskatchewan. Mix of sun and cloud this afternoon, a high of 34 degrees, wind out of the southeast at 40 kilometers an hour, gusting to 60, and the UV index of 7 or high. Partly cloudy tonight, chance of showers and a risk of a thunderstorm with a low of 20. Mix of sun and cloud tomorrow, risk of a thunderstorm in late afternoon with a high of 34. Mix of sun and cloud Friday, high 35. Saturday, mix of sun and cloud, chance of showers, high 28. Showers on Sunday with a high of 24. 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

It is 1:25 on this Wednesday afternoon. Tara Garcia hanging out with you on CKSW 570. Hope you're keeping cool on this beautiful hot day. We got some more great music to take you in to the 2 o'clock hour almost. We're getting you through your Wednesday afternoon right now. It's Guess Who? No Sugar Tonight.

Frozen Ghost and Popper in Paradise. Tara with you at 1:40. Good Wednesday afternoon. Thanks for joining me here on CKSW 570. That's just about it for me today, but thank you so much for joining me here again on the morning show. Hope you have a wonderful rest.

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11: Now your five-day forecast, there's still a yellow heat warning from Environment and Climate Change Canada for the southwest Saskatchewan. Mix of sun and cloud this afternoon, a high of 34 degrees, wind out of the southeast at 40 kilometers an hour, gusting to 60, and the UV index of 7 or high. Partly cloudy tonight, chance of showers and a risk of a thunderstorm with a low of 20. Mix of sun and cloud tomorrow, risk of a thunderstorm in late afternoon with a high of 34. Mix of sun and cloud Friday, high 35. Saturday, mix of sun and cloud, chance of showers, high 28. Showers on Sunday with a high of 24. 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
3: Now your five-day forecast, there's still a yellow heat warning from Environment and Climate Change Canada for the southwest Saskatchewan. Mix of sun and cloud this afternoon, a high of 34 degrees, wind out of the southeast at 40 kilometers an hour, gusting to 60, and the UV index of 7 or high. Partly cloudy tonight, chance of showers and a risk of a thunderstorm with a low of 20. Mix of sun and cloud tomorrow, risk of a thunderstorm in late afternoon with a high of 34. Mix of sun and cloud Friday, high 35. Saturday, mix of sun and cloud, chance of showers, high 28. Showers on Sunday with a high of 24. 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
2: I'm Sean Mullen. Yesterday's wind transformed into thunderstorms in multiple spots across southwest Saskatchewan. Meteorologist with Environment Canada, Danielle Desjardins.
3: We did see some thunderstorms track through southwestern Saskatchewan last night, causing some gusty winds, small hail, and then we did receive a video of a dust devil possible brief landspout, but no supercells in the area.
2: Rock Glen, Cornac, and multiple other communities all saw heat records broken for May 26th. A tree branch caused a power line to arch in Morse yesterday evening. The Morse Fire Department says crews responded around 7:45 p.m. and blocked off the area until Sask Power could address the situation. The department's reminding the public that downed or obstructed power lines can be extremely dangerous and should always be avoided. The Saskatchewan Health Authority is once again reporting a temporary disruption to emergency services in Assiniboia. Emergency services at the Assiniboia are dangerous and should always be avoided. The Saskatchewan Health Authority is once again reporting a temporary disruption to emergency services in Assiniboia. Emergency services at the Assiniboia Union Hospital Integrated Facility will be closed overnight from 7 tonight until 7 tomorrow morning. Residents with questions about service availability or health concerns can call

0: Because I gotta have faith. I gotta have faith. Because I gotta have faith.
1: From his debut solo album back in 87, right after he left Wham, it's George Michael and Faith, Saskatchewan's best music, the greatest hits of all time. Sweating through the afternoon again. The Saskatchewan and Canadian hotspot yesterday was Yellowgrass, where it hit 36 degrees, which, if you're wondering, is about 97 Fahrenheit. Officially, almost 30 Saskatchewan communities made it to 30 or more yesterday. More of the same this afternoon. And just like last night, maybe some thunder and lightning on the way this evening. We'll tell you more about that with your latest local forecast in a sec. And more great memories coming up. Supertramp, The Guess Who, and The Clash all inside the next 15 minutes. Stay close.
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2: Now your five-day forecast, there's still a yellow heat warning from Environment and Climate Change Canada for the southwest Saskatchewan. Mix of sun and cloud this afternoon, a high of 34 degrees, wind out of the southeast at 40 kilometers an hour, gusting to 60, and the UV index of 7 or high. Partly cloudy tonight, chance of showers and a risk of a thunderstorm with a low of 20. Mix of sun and cloud tomorrow, risk of a thunderstorm in late afternoon with a high of 34. Mix of sun and cloud Friday, high 35. Saturday, mix of sun and cloud, chance of showers, high 28. Showers on Sunday with a high of 24. 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

0: Your Music, Your Memories, and Lawrence Gowan. I'm Barry Weiss. Well, the biggest surprise of the Stanley Cup playoffs continued last night as the Vegas Golden Knights, who fired their head coach in the last couple of weeks of the regular season, which is kind of a weird move, and they brought in John Tortorella, they've now advanced to the Stanley Cup final. Last night, they finished a four-game sweep over the top regular season team in the league this year, the Colorado Avalanche. Tonight, Game 4 of the Eastern Final between the Carolina Hurricanes and the Montreal Canadiens. The Habs trail 2-1. So tonight is huge, and I'll bet they're already singing ole, ole, ole in Montreal, getting ready. Game time tonight, 6 o'clock.
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4: Now your five-day forecast, there's still a yellow heat warning from Environment and Climate Change Canada for the southwest Saskatchewan. Mix of sun and cloud this afternoon, a high of 34 degrees, wind out of the southeast at 40 kilometers an hour, gusting to 60, and a UV index of 7 or high. Partly cloudy tonight, chance of showers and a risk of a thunderstorm with a low of 20. Mix of sun and cloud tomorrow, risk of a thunderstorm in late afternoon with a high of 34. Mix of sun and cloud Friday, high 35. Saturday, mix of sun and cloud, chance of showers, high 28. Showers on Sunday with a high of 24. 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

as the old saying goes, it's hot enough this afternoon for the chickens to lay hard-boiled eggs. Know what I mean? Enjoy it. We wait all winter for this. Another 30-degree-plus afternoon in Saskatchewan with the greatest hits of all time. Here's one of them from Pete Townsend.

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2: I'm Sean Mullen. Yesterday's wind transformed into thunderstorms in multiple spots across southwest Saskatchewan. Meteorologist with Environment Canada, Danielle Desjardins.
3: We did see some thunderstorms track through southwestern Saskatchewan last night, causing some gusty winds, small hail, and then we did receive a video of a dust devil possible breeze.

0: from the final album of his remarkable career. It's the great John Lennon, Watching the Wheels. The music you remember from the station that never forgets. I'm Barry Weiss. Some thunder and lightning last night in some parts of the province after all that heat during the day, and we got pretty wet in a few places too. Environment Canada reported officially a little over 16 millimeters of rain in Cornac last night. By the way, the Saskatchewan and Canadian hotspot yesterday was yellow grass at 36 degrees, which is pretty close to 97 Fahrenheit, actually just a shade over 97 Fahrenheit. And in total, almost 30 Saskatchewan communities got to 30 degrees or better yesterday. And we're running it through again this afternoon. Your latest local forecast details coming up. The Eagles on the way, Street Heart around the corner, and Dancing with Myself from Billy Idol after the...
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6: Good evening. This is Kirsty Hansen back with the 5-day forecast. Tonight we'll see partly cloudy skies with a risk of showers and a low of 20. Tomorrow we're looking at sun and clouds with a risk of a thunderstorm and a high of 36. Then on Friday, Saturday, and Sunday, sun and clouds with showers and highs from 27 to 32. 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

0: Your music, your memories, that is 5440. Hey, the word on the street in Montreal this afternoon is that resale prices for tickets to tonight's game between the Habs and the Carolina Hurricanes running about $1,400 to $1,500 for a single seat. It's a lot of olés right there. Hockey fans in Montreal are shelling out big bucks. Carolina leads the series 2-1. So tonight is huge. The last two games have gone into overtime. Expect another close one tonight. They face off at 6 o'clock.
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11: Good evening. This is Kirsty Hansen back with the 5-day forecast. Tonight we'll see partly cloudy skies with a risk of showers and a low of 20. Tomorrow we're looking at sun and clouds with a risk of a thunderstorm and a high of 36. Then on Friday, Saturday, and Sunday, sun and clouds with showers and highs from 27 to 32. 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

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Doesn't that make a lot of sense? We're into the 30s again this afternoon around Saskatchewan. 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

0: risk of a thunderstorm and a high of 36. Then on Friday, Saturday, and Sunday, sun and clouds with showers and highs from 27 to 32. 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
1: Until an infamous murder trial brought it to the national spotlight, Walterboro, South Carolina was quintessential small-town America. And Becky Hill, recently elected the county's court clerk, had no idea the national spotlight was about to shine on her. When the trial of Alex Murdaugh finally concluded with a guilty verdict, it fell to Becky Hill to read it out loud to the world. And by August of 23, she had published a tell-all book and facilitated a Netflix documentary devoted to the trial. But her time to shine was short-lived. Soon, Hill would be pleading guilty to misconduct in office, perjury, and obstruction of justice, and now has been accused of jury tampering, resulting in what will now be a retrying of Alex Murdaugh. In this world, justice is often fragile and incomplete, but this is one of the promises of God, that one day every wrong will be made right. I'm David Wolin at haventoday.org.
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4: Today on the Prairie Ag Wire, we're joined by David Janovic, Assistant Vice President of Grain for CN Rail, who will give us an update on grain car movement across the prairies.
5: We've got some significant planting delays in parts of the prairies, in particular certain central and northern parts of Saskatchewan. What we saw, of course, with the slow start to spring seeding is that the timing of when you typically see that dip in demand for grain movement in May associated with spring seeding has been pushed back a bit. So really through the first 3 weeks of May, grain demand and grain movement was very strong. In fact, for grain shipment week 42, which is the week of May 16th, CN shipped over 760,000 tons of grain and processed grain products, just unprecedented. And it's just meant that longer tail with grain flowing into the supply chain as a result of those planting delays. Now we're going to see things flip because it's getting quite late in the planting campaign. Some areas I mentioned are quite far behind, and we expect a significant dip here in demand, more pronounced than you would have otherwise expected with a more gradual onset onto planting between the last week of May and through the first week of June. And then we're going to see how the weather cooperates. As we're recording this, CN's already set a record for, or a near record. It'll probably be there by tomorrow, but total grain shipments through the first 25 days of the month, just over 2.5 million, which is closing right in on the previous record set in 2025. So we've got a handful of days left yet to break that record. And that would be the eighth monthly record this crop year. So just to reiterate, we're seeing the planting campaign being delayed. We're going to see a big dip in demand here. We expect that to recover once we get out on the other side of spring planting, once we get to the second week of June.
4: With those high winds we saw, I guess, a couple of weeks ago now, any issues there with that impacting any of the trains or rail cars? Or
5: it absolutely did, Corey. What we saw was particularly in parts of Manitoba where we had trains stopped, I think along our Reddit subdivision east of Winnipeg and maybe west of Winnipeg on the rivers, if I remember right, because of the extreme high winds that Thursday recently, when you got double stacked intermodal containers on a train there, it's not safe operating conditions. So when we had that period of a very strong persistent wind, it most certainly impacted train operations. That was short lived, however, didn't really have any impact on overall grain movement because we were able to quickly pick back up once the winds settled down. But just another example of how the weather affects the end-to-end supply chain. for sure.
4: For Golden West, I'm Corey Knute.
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4: Good evening. This is Kirsty Hansen back with the 5-day forecast. Tonight we'll see partly cloudy skies with a risk of showers and a low of 20. Tomorrow we're looking at sun and clouds with a risk of a thunderstorm and a high of 36. Then on Friday, Saturday, and Sunday, sun and clouds with showers and highs from 27 to 32. To stream local news, weather, and sports, check out the Swift Current Online app. And subscribe to the daily news.
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